0: Hey, this is Ava Max.
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Even though we both know we're liars and we start each other.

0: 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Are you with me? Are you with me?
1: Hit Radio City.